You know, every now and then I think you might like to hear something from us. Nice and easy. But there's just one thing, you see. We never ever do nothing nice and easy. 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But we're gonna take the beginning of this song and do it easy. But then we're gonna do the finish

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1: This is Joe in Little Rock, way down the valley.
0: You call from Little Rock, California?
1: Yeah, long distance.
0: My, my, my. 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
1: Gaan we verder met pianist Mal

I'd like to do next just some blues in the key of G. I'll call it, for want of a title, Blues Number 6.

5 o'clock in the morning, the conversation got boring. You said you'd go into bed soon, so I snuck off to your bedroom. And I thought I'd just wait there until I heard you come up the stairs. And I pretended I was sleeping, and I was hoping you were creeping.